As we say, good evening, going out to Louise Jane, also to Fred Jones. Good evening to you. Nice to have you locked in on board. As we continue the vibes, straight out of Court Out There, Khalees, into Layla Hathaway's classic, Let Go.

taken from the 1978 album Dad's Kingsman. Kingsman Dads, I beg your pardon. That's a track called Just stick with Kingsman Dads and their classic Dance Floor Fuller Love Design. Colorful, front of the queue.

going back to the year of 1983, the sounds of the lovely Marjorie Josephs and her track called Pull the Shade. Moving into Lucy Hawkins and Gotta Get Out of Here. Colourful front to the Q, man.

The sounds of Michael Henderson. That's his track called You Wouldn't Have To. And that's where we do rock for you here on Colorful Radio. And of course, we do this Wednesdays between hours of 8 and 10. And of course, we listen again on a Thursday evening. We do it all for you again. This show's recorded and repeated back then between the hours of 10 and midnight. Right after DJ Huey's show. And don't forget, after me, coming up straight after me, you've got DJ Tully Mar and the Salsa Lounge.

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2: Polls are now closed for the 2026 local elections. Voters in England have been voting in local council and mayoral polls. Tom Cahill is a politics lecturer at Nottingham Trent University. He says the results in London will be telling.
3: These are kind of Labour heartlands, or have traditionally been Labour heartlands. And I think this is going to be the first test, really, of how Labour would survive and cope with a similar result at a general election. So I do expect the results to kind of scare Labour MPs.
2: Elsewhere, voters in Scotland have been voting for their representatives in their national parliament. James Mathewson is a former Labour spokesperson based in Edinburgh. He says Labour could struggle there too.
4: If you're going to vote for someone who's anti-Tory, anti-reform, you've got the Scottish Greens and the SNP here as well, and the Lib Dems as well, to be honest, like, who are very popular in the Highlands and Islands. So you've got a lot of choices, and I'm sure Labour probably don't rank at the top of them at the moment.
2: Counting in England is underway. That's the latest from Radio News Hub. I'm Johnny Holmes.
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2: Polls are now closed for the 2026 local elections, and counting in England is underway. We've had our first couple of results filter through, both good news for Reform. In Brentwood, in Essex, Reform have taken a seat from the Conservatives. They have also gained a seat from Labour in Chorley. Nigel Skinner is at the count for us in Thameside, one of 10 metropolitan borough areas that make up Greater Manchester.
3: That's right, I'm here on the steps of Duckingfield Town Hall in Thameside, where the count is now underway, where Labour faces the threat of losing overall control of the council for the first time in almost 50 years. The party's under pressure from both Reform and the Greens, while fallout from the Trigger Mutimba's WhatsApp scandal continues to be felt.
2: Matthew Dudley is in Lincoln for us. He spoke to Sally Horscroft, the chair for the Lincoln Green Party.
4: We've had some fantastic responses on the when we've been door knocking. The surge in Green Party membership has also meant an increased interest in our policies and our views.
2: From Radio News Hub, I'm Johnny Holmes.
0: The Night Flight on Colourful. 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